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I can't take my eyes off of you. I can't take my eyes. And so it is, just like

Though this season of her life had been cold, lonely, and tough, though she slipped back into a darkness she had hoped by now to have overcome, she had learned a beautiful lesson as she kissed her girls goodbye and thanked them for getting her out the house. That maybe...

0: danced under the weight of her clouds. 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She must be patient. She must have faith in the seeds that are planted beneath the snow. She must hold on, and she must let go. She'll be all right. No riding shining armored knight. She will save herself this time. And in fact, tonight, she did confirm. The cold never lasts, my darling. It just teaches the heart how to burn.
1: 来自电影音乐编曲大师 Hans Zimmer 和 Ray 的合作 Click Clack Symphony， 这首歌非常的经典，而且我也很讶异 Ray 竟然请到了 Hans Zimmer， 据说是 Hans Zimmer 自己举手说我想要加入这首歌的制作，所以特别在最后的时候介绍一下这首最后一首歌。这个是 Coda Line 的 We Were Only Young， 917在一起 Pop Radio， 这里是 B 面最精选，我是 DJ 尼亚。下个礼拜天晚上11点到凌晨1点，一样在这里准备好听的音乐等你。今天晚上好好休息，我们勇敢迎接明天的上班日。下个礼拜天见咯，晚安。
2: Walking alone in the city, hearing the sound of the rain. I thought that I saw you on Fifth Street. I suddenly miss you again. Remember the night in the taxi, you said you were moving away, holding your hand in the backseat.

He squeezed my hand 3 times in the back of the taxi. I can tell that it's gonna be a long road. I'll be there if you're the toast of the town, babe.